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5: Clear skies and a low of 16 tonight. Cloudy and chance of showers tomorrow, along with a high of 28.
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3: Clear skies and a low of 16 tonight. Cloudy and chance of showers tomorrow, along with a high of 28.
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6: Clear skies and a low of 16 tonight. Cloudy and chance of showers tomorrow, along with a high of 28.
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4: Clear skies and a low of 16 tonight. Cloudy and chance of showers tomorrow, along with a high of 28.
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6: Clear skies and a low of 16 tonight. Cloudy and chance of showers tomorrow, along with a high of 28.
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4: Clear skies and a low of 16 tonight. Cloudy and chance of showers tomorrow, along with a high of 28.
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5: Clear skies and a low of 16 tonight. Cloudy and chance of showers tomorrow, along with a high of 28.
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7: Clear skies and a low of 16 tonight. Cloudy and chance of showers tomorrow, along with a high of 28.
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1: The countdown is on. The West Ferris Secondary School 55-year reunion has extended registration, but only until July 14th. 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
1: The countdown is on. The West Ferris Secondary School 55-year reunion has extended registration, but only until July 14th. 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Football, reunion dinner, decade parties, a school tour, Chief Commander cruise. 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
1: The countdown is on. The West Ferris Secondary School 55-year reunion has extended registration, but only until July 14th. 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
1: Good morning, I'm Richard Coffin. All risk and no reward. That's how North Bay-based Northwatch coordinator Bernine Lloyd sums up the limited knowledge we have on the Northern Shield Energy Corridor crude oil proposal. Ontario and Alberta announced the proposed route on Monday, but Lloyd says we don't know the specifics, just that it appears to be in close proximity to the natural gas pipeline along Highway 11.
2: Is this going to be of benefit or of harm to Northern Ontario and to Canadians and the planet more generally? And at this point, based on the limited information available, we would say no, it's not of benefit. It's not a project that should move forward.
1: Lloyd says concerns with any new pipeline revolve around disturbing the land and water, the risk of rupture and release of crude oil, and the continued use of fossil fuels. She says another issue is deregulation around nation-building projects and speeding them through without robust debate and examination. The province says a feasibility study is expected by the end of the year. A 30-year-old city man is facing five counts of arson after an investigation into a handful of fires Saturday night. The North Bay Police Service says between 10:30 and 11:30 that night, there were a series of fires downtown in which couches, a mattress, and garbage bins were set ablaze. They were all quickly snuffed out by North Bay Fire and Emergency Services. Police say the suspect fled each fire but was identified through the investigation, located nearby, and arrested. The accused was held in custody pending a bail hearing. $75,000 is on the way for the province to support three seniors programs. MPP Vic Fideli announced about $25,000 each for the Nipissing First Nation Seniors Gardening Club, Mattawa's Seniors Can Skate program, and a grandparents reading and action program for St. Vincent and St. Ange Catholic Elementary Schools. Nipissing First Nation Chief Kathy Stevens says the funding will help seniors stay active, connected, and rooted in their culture, all while passing on knowledge to future generations. Fideli says the funding ensures seniors across Nipissing have the chance to connect with one another, keep moving, and live more independently. And Clean, Green, Beautiful North Bay's annual Streetscapes program is back this summer. Nominations are now being accepted. Officials say the program recognizes residents and businesses by celebrating the outstanding lawns, gardens, landscapes, and storefronts that help make North Bay a cleaner, greener, and more beautiful community. Along with the Best Garden designation, prizes will be awarded to the top three entries in each category. Visit the link at MyNorthBayNow.com for more information.
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0: Com. In sports, the Blue Jays snapped a three-game losing streak, defeating the Giants 9-3. At the FIFA World Cup, Argentina got a 3-2 win over Egypt. Argentina moves on to play Switzerland, who beat Colombia 4-3 on penalties after a 0-0 tie.
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0: Mainly sunny this morning with the risk of an afternoon thunderstorm, about a 40% chance, a high of 27 today. Rain tonight, low of 17, and thunderstorms possible tomorrow, a high of 21.
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0: Canada's Econoline Crush, and you don't know what it's like. 614, good morning. This is Steph back in from Monahan on North Bay's Classics 106.3 Jet FM. He'll be back on Monday. But if you haven't heard yet, it is Strawberry Festival Week at North Bay Farmers Market with all sorts of strawberries and strawberry-themed activities starting today and Saturday as well. So in that spirit, today we're talking strawberries. In fact, I'm going to ask you to rank your order of preference for 1, strawberries, 2, homemade strawberry jam, 3, strawberry pie or some other baked good, or 4, strawberry cocktails or juices. How would you rank those in terms of your favorites? I'm a huge fan of homemade strawberry jam, so for me that'd be 1, strawberry pie, 2, sangria, loaded with strawberries, another fruit, of course, would be at 3, and then the raw fruit itself. I love it, but it still gets 4. Of course, this could change order very quickly, but that's it at the moment. How about you? Rank these from 1 to 4. You can share your thoughts and your ranking and maybe some other strawberry ideas on Facebook at 106.3JET, or better yet, call or text me at 705-475-9915.
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0: A mix of sun and cloud today with a chance of late day showers and a high of 27 or 32 with the humidex. Light rain tonight and overnight with a low of 12. Light rain with the risk of thunderstorms tomorrow and cooler with a high of 22.
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1: Good morning, I'm Richard Coffin. North Bay-based Northwatch is watching for more details when it comes to the Northern Shield Energy Corridor project. Coordinator of the environmental group, Renee Lloyd, describes Monday's announcement of a proposed route for the West-East crude oil pipeline for export as more of a photo op than a real project proposal, but her group can't take that risk. She says the route appears to be in close proximity to the natural gas pipeline along Highway 11. Lloyd says the first issue with any new pipeline would be the disturbance to the land and water, followed by the risk of rupture.
2: Releases of crude oil into the land and into water bodies, which would be very challenging for cleanup, very damaging to the environment and the ecosystem.
1: Lloyd says there's also concern with a continued focus on fossil fuels and deregulation around nation-building projects. She says based on the limited information available right now, this project would be all risk and no reward for Northern Ontario. The province says a feasibility study is expected by the end of the year. Three people from the Toronto area are facing nearly 40 drug and weapons charges after an investigation into what city police call a suspicious incident 7 weeks ago. Police say a victim was abandoned in the 1700 block of Algonquin Avenue on May 20th. They say a suspect vehicle was identified, and later that day, two people were taken into custody after a high-risk traffic stop on Highway 11 in the Bracebridge area. A search resulted in about $5,700 in suspected crystal meth, cocaine, and crack cocaine being seized, along with a Glock handgun. Police say the investigation and search for a third suspect resulted in an arrest on June 25th in York Region. All three of the accused were held in custody pending a bail hearing. $75,000 is on the way for the province to support three seniors programs. MPP Vic Fideli announced about $25,000 each for the Nipissing First Nation Seniors Gardening Club, Mattawa's Seniors Can Skate program, and a grandparents' reading and action program for St. Vincent and St. Ange Catholic Elementary Schools. Fideli says the funding ensures seniors across Nipissing have the chance to connect with one another, keep moving, and live more independently. And Clean, Green, Beautiful North Bay's annual Streetscapes program is back this summer. Nominations are now being accepted. Officials say the program recognizes residents and businesses by celebrating the outstanding lawns, gardens, landscapes, and storefronts that help make North Bay a cleaner, greener, and more beautiful community. Along with the Best Garden designation, prizes will be awarded to the top three entries in each category. Visit the link at MyNorthBayNow.com for more information.
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3: In sports at the FIFA World Cup, defending champion Argentina came back from a 2-0 deficit to defeat Egypt 3-2 to advance to quarterfinal action. They'll face the Swiss, who advanced by defeating Colombia in the final round of 16 matchup. At Wimbledon, it took over 5 hours, but third-seed Canadian Félix Auger-Aliassime fell to 7-time Wimbledon champ Novak Djokovic in 5 sets in yesterday's quarterfinal. On the diamond, it was the Blue Jays over the Giants 9-3 last night. The two teams wrap up their series this afternoon. And in the WNBA, the Toronto Temple welcomes the Golden State Valkyries tonight.
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3: A mix of sun and cloud today with a chance of late-day showers and a high of 27 or 32 with the humidex. Light rain tonight and overnight with a low of 12. Light rain with the risk of thunderstorms tomorrow and cooler with a high of 22.
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0: One of many monster hits for Journey back in the 80s. Hey, settle down. Digging a Hole by Big Sugar. A little bit in a rush to get there. It is 6:48. This is Stefan with you for Monahan, who's on vacation this week. But nonetheless, we want to make sure to get the morning show covered. And at 6:48, it is time for something I call hashtag North Bay Down. This is our chance to recognize local awesomeness. And today we're sending that Jet FM flyby salute to the great colleagues I have around here. Yeah. In particular, this morning, Kevin and Rich, who got together to help bail me out in a crunch without even flinching. I'm sure they'll give me the gears at some point, but they were there when I needed them, so I'll have to take it. Thanks, fellas.
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0: A mix of sun and cloud today with a chance of late day showers and a high of 27 or 32 with the humidex. Light rain tonight and overnight with a low of 12. Light rain with the risk of thunderstorms tomorrow and cooler with a high of 22.
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0: proposal. Ontario and Alberta announced the proposed route on Monday, but Lloyd says we don't know the specifics, just that it appears to be in close proximity to the natural gas pipeline along Highway 11.
1: Is this going to be of benefit or of harm to Northern Ontario and to Canadians and the planet more generally? And at this point, based on the limited information available, we would say no, it's not of benefit. It's not a project that should move forward.
0: Lloyd says concerns with any new pipeline revolve around disturbing the land and water, the risk of rupture and release of crude oil, and the continued use of fossil fuels. She says another issue is deregulation around nation-building projects and speeding them through without robust debate and examination. The province says a feasibility study is expected by the end of the year. A 30-year-old city man is facing five counts of arson after an investigation into a handful of fires Saturday night. The North Bay Police Service says between 10:30 and 11:30 that night, there were a series of fires downtown in which couches, a mattress, and garbage bins were set ablaze. They were all quickly snuffed out by North Bay Fire and Emergency Services. Police say the suspect fled each fire but was identified through the investigation, located nearby, and arrested. The accused was held in custody pending a bail hearing. $75,000 is on the way for the province to support three seniors programs. MPP Vic Fedeli announced about $25,000 each for the Nipissing First Nation Seniors Gardening Club, Mattawa's Seniors Can Skate program, and a grandparents reading and action program for St. Vincent and St. Ange Catholic Elementary Schools. Nipissing First Nation Chief Kathy Stevens says the funding will help seniors stay active, connected, and rooted in their culture, all while passing on knowledge to future generations. Fedeli says the funding ensures seniors across Nipissing have the chance to connect with one another, keep moving, and live more independently. And Clean, Green, Beautiful North Bay's annual Streetscapes program is back this summer. Nominations are now being accepted. Officials say the program recognizes residents and businesses by celebrating the outstanding lawns, gardens, landscapes, and storefronts that help make North Bay a cleaner, greener, and more beautiful community. Along with the Best Garden designation, prizes will be awarded to the top three entries in each category. Visit the link at MyNorthBayNow.com for more information.
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3: In sports, at the FIFA World Cup, defending champion Argentina came back from a 2-0 deficit to defeat Egypt 3-2 to advance to quarterfinal action. They'll face the Swiss, who advanced by defeating Colombia in the final round of 16 matchup. At Wimbledon, it took over 5 hours, but third-seed Canadian Félix Auger-Aliassime fell to 7-time Wimbledon champ Novak Djokovic in 5 sets in yesterday's quarterfinal. On the diamond, it was the Blue Jays over the Giants 9-3 last night. The two teams wrap up their series this afternoon. And in the WNBA, the Toronto Temple welcomes the Golden State Valkyries tonight.
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3: A mix of sun and cloud today with a chance of late day showers and a high of 27 or 32 with the humidex. Light rain tonight and overnight with a low of 12. Light rain with the risk of thunderstorms tomorrow and cooler with a high of 22.
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0: 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Good morning. This is Steph in for Monahan, and it's known for the music and the fun. It's called Mattawa Voyager Days, and it returns July 24th to the 26th. Friday Night Rocks with The Unknown, 10:02, and Theory of a Dead Man. 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

0: Canada's Nickelback. How You Remind Me. I mean, they had hits before that, but that was the one I think that really put them over the moon. 7:14, this is Steph Fillion from Monahan on 106.3 Jet FM. Just a quick little note, I'm not sure if it's dissipated yet or not. We did get a call from Mitch this morning, our loyal listener, who says there was quite a bit of fog on the way from into town from West Nipissing. So keep that in mind if you're out there and traveling. The Calendar Comic-Con is going to be at the Calendar Community Center this Saturday, July 11th. That goes from 10 a.m. until 3 p.m. You can catch all your Comic-Con favorites and be a local hero, too, by making a donation to the local food bank. 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Good luck.
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0: A mix of sun and cloud today with a chance of late day showers and a high of 27 or 32 with the Humidex. Light rain tonight and overnight with a low of 12. Light rain with the risk of thunderstorms tomorrow and cooler with a high of 22.
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1: Good morning, I'm Richard Coffin. North Bay-based Northwatch is watching for more details when it comes to the Northern Shield Energy Corridor project. Coordinator of the environmental group, Renee Lloyd, describes Monday's announcement of a proposed route for the West-East crude oil pipeline for export as more of a photo op than a real project proposal, but her group can't take that risk. She says the route appears to be in close proximity to the natural gas pipeline along Highway 11. Lloyd says the first issue with any new pipeline would be the disturbance to the land and water, followed by the risk of rupture.
2: Releases of crude oil into the land and into water bodies, which would be very challenging for cleanup, very damaging to the environment and the ecosystem.
1: Lloyd says there's also concern with a continued focus on fossil fuels and deregulation around nation-building projects. She says based on the limited information available right now, this project would be all risk and no reward for Northern Ontario. The province says a feasibility study is expected by the end of the year. Three people from the Toronto area are facing nearly 40 drug and weapons charges after an investigation into what city police call a suspicious incident 7 weeks ago. Police say a victim was abandoned in the 1700 block of Algonquin Avenue on May 20th. They say a suspect vehicle was identified, and later that day, two people were taken into custody after a high-risk traffic stop on Highway 11 in the Bracebridge area. A search resulted in about $5,700 in suspected crystal meth, cocaine, and crack cocaine being seized, along with a Glock handgun. Police say the investigation and search for a third suspect resulted in an arrest on June 25th in York Region. All three of the accused were held in custody pending a bail hearing. $75,000 is on the way for the province to support three seniors programs. MPP Vic Fideli announced about $25,000 each for the Nipissing First Nation Seniors Gardening Club, Mattawa's Seniors Can Skate program, and a grandparents' reading and action program for St. Vincent and St. Ange Catholic Elementary Schools. Fideli says the funding ensures seniors across Nipissing have the chance to connect with one another, keep moving, and live more independently. And Clean, Green, Beautiful North Bay's annual Streetscapes program is back this summer. Nominations are now being accepted. Officials say the program recognizes residents and businesses by celebrating the outstanding lawns, gardens, landscapes, and storefronts that help make North Bay a cleaner, greener, and more beautiful community. Along with the Best Garden designation, prizes will be awarded to the top three entries in each category. Visit the link at MyNorthBayNow.com for more information.
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5: In sports, at the FIFA World Cup, defending champion Argentina came back from a 2-0 deficit to defeat Egypt 3-2 to advance to quarterfinal action. They'll face the Swiss, who advanced by defeating Colombia in the final round of 16 matchup. At Wimbledon, it took over 5 hours, but third-seed Canadian Félix Auger-Aliassime fell to 7-time Wimbledon champ Novak Djokovic in 5 sets in yesterday's quarterfinal. On the diamond, it was the Blue Jays over the Giants 9-3 last night. The two teams wrap up their series this afternoon. And in the WNBA, the Toronto Temple welcomes the Golden State Valkyries tonight.
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5: A mix of sun and cloud today with a chance of late-day showers and a high of 27 or 32 with the humidex. Light rain tonight and overnight with a low of 12. Light rain with the risk of thunderstorms tomorrow and cooler with a high of 22.
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0: Good morning. 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
0: A mix of sun and cloud today with a chance of late day showers and a high of 27 or 32 with the Humidex. Light rain tonight and overnight with a low of 12. Light rain with the risk of thunderstorms tomorrow and cooler with a high of 22.
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0: more generally. And at this point, based on the limited information available, we would say, no, it's not a benefit. It's not a project that should move forward.
1: Lloyd says concerns with any new pipeline revolve around disturbing the land and water, the risk of rupture and release of crude oil, and the continued use of fossil fuels. She says another issue is deregulation around nation-building projects and speeding them through without robust debate and examination. The province says a feasibility study is expected by the end of the year. A 30-year-old city man is facing five counts of arson after an investigation into a handful of fires Saturday night. The North Bay Police Service says between 10:30 and 11:30 that night, there were a series of fires downtown in which couches, a mattress, and garbage bins were set ablaze. They were all quickly snuffed out by North Bay Fire and Emergency Services. Police say the suspect fled each fire but was identified through the investigation, located nearby, and arrested. The accused was held in custody pending a bail hearing. $75,000 is on the way for the province to support three seniors programs. MPP Vic Fedeli announced about $25,000 each for the Nipissing First Nation Seniors Gardening Club, Mattawa's Seniors Can Skate program, and a grandparents reading in action program for St. Vincent and St. Ange Catholic Elementary Schools. Nipissing First Nation Chief Kathy Stevens says the funding will help seniors stay active, connected, and rooted in their culture, all while passing on knowledge to future generations. Fedeli says the funding ensures seniors across Nipissing have the chance to connect with one another, keep moving, and live more independently. And Clean Green Beautiful North Bay's annual Streetscapes program is back this summer. Nominations are now being accepted. Officials say the program recognizes residents and businesses by celebrating the outstanding lawns, gardens, landscapes, and storefronts that help make North Bay a cleaner, greener, and more beautiful community. Along with the Best Garden designation, prizes will be awarded to the top three entries in each category. Visit the link at MyNorthBayNow.com for more information.
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3: In sports, at the FIFA World Cup, defending champion Argentina came back from a 2-0 deficit to defeat Egypt 3-2 to advance to quarterfinal action. They'll face the Swiss, who advanced by defeating Colombia in the final round of 16 matchup. At Wimbledon, it took over 5 hours, but third-seed Canadian Félix Auger-Aliassime fell to 7-time Wimbledon champ Novak Djokovic in 5 sets in yesterday's quarterfinal. On the diamond, it was the Blue Jays over the Giants 9-3 last night. The two teams wrap up their series this afternoon. And in the WNBA, the Toronto Temple welcomes the Golden State Valkyries tonight.
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3: A mix of sun and cloud today with a chance of late-day showers and a high of 27 or 32 with the humidex. Light rain tonight and overnight with a low of 12. Light rain with the risk of thunderstorms tomorrow and cooler with a high of 22.
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0: got a second? 1 second. That's it. We play 1 second of a classic song. 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Qualify to win a pair of prime seats to Motley Crue, live in Toronto, July 22nd. 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
1: Here we are again. We're batting 1,000. Let's get that going today. We're looking for caller number 3. 705-475-9915. If you feel optimistic and good enough to figure out what that classic song is by just hearing 1 second of it, you can say either the name of the song or who sings it. Either one will do. Once again, we're taking caller number 3, 705-475-9915. Good luck.
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1: A mix of sun and cloud today with a chance of late day showers and a high of 27 or 32 with the humidex. Light rain tonight and overnight with a low of 12. Light rain with the risk of thunderstorms tomorrow and cooler with a high of 22.
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1: Good morning, I'm Richard Coffin. North Bay-based Northwatch is watching for more details when it comes to the Northern Shield Energy Corridor project. Coordinator of the environmental group, Renee Lloyd, describes Monday's announcement of a proposed route for the West-East crude oil pipeline for export as more of a photo op than a real project proposal, but her group can't take that risk. She says the route appears to be in close proximity to the natural gas pipeline along Highway 11. Lloyd says the first issue with any new pipeline would be the disturbance to the land and water, followed by the risk of rupture.
2: Releases of crude oil into the land and into water bodies, which would be very challenging for cleanup, very damaging to the environment and the ecosystem.
1: Lloyd says there's also concern with a continued focus on fossil fuels and deregulation around nation-building projects. She says based on the limited information available right now, this project would be all risk and no reward for Northern Ontario. The province says a feasibility study is expected by the end of the year. Three people from the Toronto area are facing nearly 40 drug and weapons charges after an investigation into what city police call a suspicious incident 7 weeks ago. Police say a victim was abandoned in the 1700 block of Algonquin Avenue on May 20th. They say a suspect vehicle was identified, and later that day, two people were taken into custody after a high-risk traffic stop on Highway 11 in the Bracebridge area. A search resulted in about $5,700 in suspected crystal meth, cocaine, and crack cocaine being seized, along with a Glock handgun. Police say the investigation and search for a third suspect resulted in an arrest on June 25th in York Region. All three of the accused were held in custody pending a bail hearing. $75,000 is on the way for the province to support three seniors programs. MPP Vic Fideli announced about $25,000 each for the Nipissing First Nation Seniors Gardening Club, Mattawa's Seniors Can Skate program, and a grandparents reading in action program for St. Vincent and St. Ange Catholic Elementary Schools. Fideli says the funding ensures seniors across Nipissing have the chance to connect with one another, keep moving, and live more independently. And Clean Green Beautiful North Bay's annual streetscapes program is back this summer. Nominations are now being accepted. Officials say the program recognizes residents and businesses by celebrating the outstanding lawns, gardens, landscapes, and storefronts that help make North Bay a cleaner, greener, and more beautiful community. Along with the Best Garden designation, prizes will be awarded to the top three entries in each category. Visit the link at MyNorthBayNow.com for more information.
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3: In sports, at the FIFA World Cup, defending champion Argentina came back from a 2-0 deficit to defeat Egypt 3-2 to advance to quarterfinal action. They'll face the Swiss, who advanced by defeating Colombia in the final round of 16 matchup. At Wimbledon, it took over 5 hours, but third-seed Canadian Félix Auger-Aliassime fell to 7-time Wimbledon champ Novak Djokovic in 5 sets in yesterday's quarterfinal. On the diamond, it was the Blue Jays over the Giants 9-3 last night. The two teams wrap up their series this afternoon. And in the WNBA, the Toronto Temple welcomes the Golden State Valkyries tonight.
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3: A mix of sun and cloud today with a chance of late day showers and a high of 27 or 32 with the humidex. Light rain tonight and overnight with a low of 12. Light rain with the risk of thunderstorms tomorrow and cooler with a high of 22.
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0: Canada's David Wilcox and Bad Apple on 106.3 Jet FM, North Bay's Classics. It's 8:40. Good morning. This is Steph filling in for Monahan, and we have our Name That Mach 1 Classic player warming up and getting ready to see if they can identify the one-second classic song to qualify for tickets to see Motley Crue on July 22nd. We'll give them a shot to do that right after this.
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0: John Gerard of Sturgeon Falls joins us on the line. Congratulations, John. You're caller number 3.
8: Hello.
0: We are going to do this. We have a 3-2-1 countdown of beeps followed by 1 second of a classic song, which will end with another beep. You've got 10 seconds after that to identify the title or the band. You don't need both. If you'd like to show off and do both, we'll accept that as well. If you do that correctly, you'll qualify for a pair of tickets to see Motley Crue's Return of the Carnival Sins concert in Toronto, July 22nd. That includes special guests Tesla and Extreme. You ever see Motley Crue live?
8: Nope.
0: I hear it's a pretty wild party. You ready to do this?
8: I'm ready.
0: All right. Let's give this a go. What do you think, John?
8: I don't stick my tongue.
0: Oh, it was Barracuda by Heart.
8: Yeah, Barracuda.
0: You knew that, didn't you?
8: No, I knew it, but I couldn't say it.
0: Well, listen, you've got a couple more days to qualify, so you make sure to keep trying. All right, buddy?
8: All right. Have a good day.
0: Thanks a bunch. Another chance to play Name That Mach 1 Classic tomorrow morning, but for now, here is this morning's song, Barracuda by Heart, on North Bay's Classics 106.3 Jet FM.

0: This is Stefan with you for Monahan, who's on vacation this week. It is time for something I call hashtag North Bay Down. This is our chance to recognize local awesomeness. And today we're sending that Jet FM flyby salute to the great colleagues I have around here. Yeah. In particular, this morning, Kevin and Rich, who got together to help bail me out in a crunch without even flinching. I'm sure they'll give me the gears at some point, but they were there when I needed them, so I'll have to take it. Thanks, fellas.
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7: A mix of sun and cloud today with a chance of late day showers and a high of 27 or 32 with the Humidex. Light rain tonight and overnight with a low of 12. Light rain with the risk of thunderstorms tomorrow and cooler with a high of 22.
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We also provide questionable life advice. So yeah. 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

0: All risk and no reward. That's how North Bay-based Northwatch coordinator Bernine Lloyd sums up the limited knowledge we have on the Northern Shield Energy Corridor crude oil proposal. Ontario and Alberta announced the proposed route on Monday, but Lloyd says we don't know the specifics, just that it appears to be in close proximity to the natural gas pipeline along Highway 11.
1: Is this going to be of benefit or of harm to Northern Ontario and to Canadians and the planet more generally? And at this point, based on the limited information available, we would say no, it's not of benefit. It's not a project that should move forward.
0: Lloyd says concerns with any new pipeline revolve around disturbing the land and water, the risk of rupture and release of crude oil, and the continued use of fossil fuels. She says another issue is deregulation around nation-building projects and speeding them through without robust debate and examination. The province says a feasibility study is expected by the end of the year. A 30-year-old city man is facing five counts of arson after an investigation into a handful of fires Saturday night. The North Bay Police Service says between 10:30 and 11:30 that night, there were a series of fires downtown in which couches, a mattress, and garbage bins were set ablaze. They were all quickly snuffed out by North Bay Fire and Emergency Services. Police say the suspect fled each fire but was identified through the investigation, located nearby, and arrested. The accused was held in custody pending a bail hearing. $75,000 is on the way for the province to support three seniors programs. MPP Vic Fedeli announced about $25,000 each for the Nipissing First Nation Seniors Gardening Club, Mattawa's Seniors Can Skate program, and a grandparents reading in action program for St. Vincent and St. Ange Catholic Elementary Schools. Nipissing First Nation Chief Kathy Stevens says the funding will help seniors stay active, connected, and rooted in their culture, all while passing on knowledge to future generations. Fedeli says the funding ensures seniors across Nipissing have the chance to connect with one another, keep moving, and live more independently. And Clean Green Beautiful North Bay's annual Streetscapes program is back this summer. Nominations are now being accepted. Officials say the program recognizes residents and businesses by celebrating the outstanding lawns, gardens, landscapes, and storefronts that help make North Bay a cleaner, greener, and more beautiful community. Along with the Best Garden designation, prizes will be awarded to the top three entries in each category. Visit the link at MyNorthBayNow.com for more information.
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3: In sports, at the FIFA World Cup, defending champion Argentina came back from a 2-0 deficit to defeat Egypt 3-2 to advance to quarterfinal action. They'll face the Swiss, who advanced by defeating Colombia in the final round of 16 matchup. At Wimbledon, it took over 5 hours, but third-seed Canadian Félix Auger-Aliassime fell to 7-time Wimbledon champ Novak Djokovic in 5 sets in yesterday's quarterfinal. On the diamond, it was the Blue Jays over the Giants 9-3 last night. The two teams wrap up their series this afternoon. And in the WNBA, the Toronto Temple welcomes the Golden State Valkyries tonight.
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3: A mix of sun and cloud today with a chance of late-day showers and a high of 27 or 32 with the humidex. Light rain tonight and overnight with a low of 12. Light rain with the risk of thunderstorms tomorrow and cooler with a high of 22.
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Good morning. This is Steph back in from Monahan on North Bay's Classics 106.3 Jet FM. He'll be back on Monday. But if you haven't heard yet, it is Strawberry Festival Week at North Bay Farmers Market with all sorts of strawberries and strawberry-themed activities starting today and Saturday as well. So in that spirit, today we're talking strawberries. In fact, I'm going to ask you to rank your order of preference for 1, strawberries, 2, homemade strawberry jam, 3, strawberry pie or some other baked good, or 4, strawberry cocktails or juices. How would you rank those in terms of your favorites? I'm a huge fan of homemade strawberry jam, so for me, that'd be number 1. Strawberry pie, number 2. Sangria, loaded with strawberries, another fruit, of course, would be at number 3. And then the raw fruit itself, I love it, I love it, I love it, but it still gets number 4. Of course, this could change order very quickly, but that's it at the moment. How about you? Rank these from 1 to 4. You can share your thoughts and your ranking and maybe some other strawberry ideas on Facebook at 106.3JET, or better yet, call or text me at 705-475-9915.

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0: A mix of sun and cloud today with a chance of late day showers and a high of 27 or 32 with the humidex. Light rain tonight and overnight with a low of 12. Light rain with the risk of thunderstorms tomorrow and cooler with a high of 22.
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I'm Gareth Reed with today's rock history for July 8th. Today's British progressive rock band are one of the best-selling music artists of all time, with sales exceeding 250 million records worldwide. 1968 was a pivotal year, as their former lead singer left the band officially in April, and then they kicked him off their very first North American tour. The first show, July 8th, took place at Chicago's legendary Kinetic Playground. This marked a major transition for the band, as the founding frontman had recently been replaced by their lead guitarist and co-lead vocalist. They originally wanted to add him as another band member, intending to continue with the ex-lead singer as a non-performing songwriter. The group planned that the new member would cover for the Eccentricities. When this proved unworkable, the band eventually decided not to collect him en route to a performance in England, and it signaled the end of the singer's tenure. This tour was the band's first major step into the American market, setting the stage for their eventual rise to global progressive rock superstardom. It was back in 1968 that David Gilmour took over for Syd Barrett, and Pink Floyd played their first North American gig together on this date in rock history, July 8th.

0: classic Pink Floyd. 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They'll have strawberry parfaits, strawberry specialties like sweets, treats, food, and artisan items. There'll even be free children's strawberry-themed crafts. And that's happening today from 9:30 until 1:30 p.m. and also on Saturday from 9 a.m. to 1:30 p.m. Perfect time to load up on those strawberries. You can freeze them if you'd like. You can enjoy them with your summer fun. You can even preserve some for jams. They make delightful gifts at any time of the year. And I've got a $25 Farmer's Market Bucks up for grabs to caller number 3 this morning, 705-475-9915. 25 Farmer's Market Bucks. You can get some strawberries. You can get whatever else is there.
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0: A mix of sun and cloud today with a chance of late day showers and a high of 27 or 32 with the humidex. Light rain tonight and overnight with a low of 12. Light rain with the risk of thunderstorms tomorrow and cooler with a high of 22.
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6: A mix of sun and cloud today with a chance of late day showers and a high of 27 or 32 with the humidex. Light rain tonight and overnight with a low of 12. Light rain with the risk of thunderstorms tomorrow and cooler with a high of 22.
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9: A mix of sun and cloud today with a chance of late day showers and a high of 27 or 32 with the Humidex. Light rain tonight and overnight with a low of 12. Light rain with the risk of thunderstorms tomorrow and cooler with a high of 22.
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7: A mix of sun and cloud today with a chance of late day showers and a high of 27 or 32 with the humidex. Light rain tonight and overnight with a low of 12. Light rain with the risk of thunderstorms tomorrow and cooler with a high of 22.
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0: The countdown is on. The West Ferris Secondary School 55-year reunion has extended registration, but only until July 14th. 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Football, reunion dinner, decade parties, a school tour, Chief Commander cruise. 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
4: A mix of sun and cloud today with a chance of late day showers and a high of 27 or 32 with the humidex. Light rain tonight and overnight with a low of 12. Light rain with the risk of thunderstorms tomorrow and cooler with a high of 22.
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1: Hello and good afternoon. I'm Brad Obey. Attendance records for the mayor and members of City Council in North Bay are now available on the city's website. Richard Coffin has more.
2: Information is provided on participation in council meetings, committees, and external boards and agencies. The city says the information also includes any declared conflicts of interest, leaves of absence, and periods where attendance records were not available. Back when the motion to post council attendance was unanimously approved, Councillor Gary Gardner said it will show the public how many meetings they take part in. He said it will give potential election candidates an idea of what's required and how much time is contributed to various meetings. With the October 26th vote, as of this morning, there's still only one candidate for mayor and four for council in North Bay, none of whom are incumbents. The deadline to submit nomination papers is August 21st. I'm Richard Coffin.
1: Prime Minister Mark Carney has wrapped his visit to the 2026 NATO summit in Turkey today, announcing a series of new investments and initiatives. Among them is an agreement in principle with the Canadian company Telesat to provide military satellite communications in the Arctic and an $800 million contract with a Norwegian company to procure long-range joint strike missiles, which will be used by our Air Force. Our Prime Minister also announced the extension of the Canadian-led Operation Reassurance until 2031, including plans to increase deployed Canadians to up to 2,600. The operation is our country's largest overseas mission, with officials saying it helps deter Russian aggression on NATO's eastern flank. Carney says with historic investments in new submarines, icebreakers, aircraft, and cyber defenses, we're a stronger and more capable member of NATO. Adding a strong and confident Canada is taking full responsibility for our defense. And Royal Canadian Legion branches across Ontario, including here at home,

0: There were 577 that month, up just over 13% compared to April, and up just over 2% year over year. Along with the rise in postings was what officials call a healthy expansion in employer participation. 255 unique employees were active in the market, nearly 30 more than April. The North Bay Regional Health Center had the most posting that month. Nipissing University, Ontario Northland, the French Catholic School Board, and the West Nipissing General Hospital round out the top five.
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0: In sports, the Toronto Blue Jays are back on the diamond against the San Francisco Giants today. First pitch is just before 4 this afternoon. And no FIFA World Cup action tonight. However, the stage is set for the quarterfinals. France takes on Morocco tomorrow. Spain goes up against Belgium on Friday. And Saturday, we'll see two games. Norway taking on England and Argentina up against Switzerland.
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2: A mix of sun and cloud today with a chance of late day showers and a high of 27 or 32 with the humidex. Light rain tonight and overnight with a low of 12. Light rain with the risk of thunderstorms tomorrow and cooler with a high of 22.
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5: A mix of sun and cloud today with a chance of late day showers and a high of 27 or 32 with the humidex. Light rain tonight and overnight with a low of 12. Light rain with the risk of thunderstorms tomorrow and cooler with a high of 22.
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I'm Gareth Reed with today's rock history for July 8th. Today's British progressive rock band are one of the best-selling music artists of all time, with sales exceeding 250 million records worldwide. 1968 was a pivotal year, as their former lead singer left the band officially in April, and then they kicked him off their very first North American tour. The first show, July 8th, took place at Chicago's legendary Kinetic Playground. This marked a major transition for the band, as the founding frontman had recently been replaced by their lead guitarist and co-lead vocalist. They originally wanted to add him as another band member, intending to continue with the ex-lead singer as a non-performing songwriter. The group planned that the new member would cover for the Eccentricities. When this proved unworkable, the band eventually decided not to collect him en route to a performance in England, and it signaled the end of the singer's tenure. This tour was the band's first major step into the American market, setting the stage for their eventual rise to global progressive rock superstardom. It was back in 1968 that David Gilmour took over for Syd Barrett, and Pink Floyd played their first North American gig together on this date in rock history, July 8th. Boom, boom, boom, boom, boom.

0: Now this is the perfect cottage morning.
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0: A mix of sun and cloud today with a chance of late day showers and a high of 27 or 32 with the humidex. Light rain tonight and overnight with a low of 12. Light rain with the risk of thunderstorms tomorrow and cooler with a high of 22.
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5: A mix of sun and cloud today with a chance of late day showers and a high of 27 or 32 with the humidex. Light rain tonight and overnight with a low of 12. Light rain with the risk of thunderstorms tomorrow and cooler with a high of 22.
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6: A mix of sun and cloud today with a chance of late day showers and a high of 27 or 32 with the humidex. Light rain tonight and overnight with a low of 12. Light rain with the risk of thunderstorms tomorrow and cooler with a high of 22.
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0: 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I am Stevan, and we're getting away from the field, and we are getting back to some cool topics. As you know, summer is here, your kids are out of school, and maybe you're looking for things to do around Ontario. Well, I got you covered, as I've looked for a few things from around Ontario that you might be able to go and do. So sit back, relax, and enjoy, because I got you covered with the content and the music. So be sure to stick around, because your flight home starts now.
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7: A mix of sun and cloud today with a chance of late day showers and a high of 27 or 32 with the humidex. Light rain tonight and overnight with a low of 12. Light rain with the risk of thunderstorms tomorrow and cooler with a high of 22.
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0: A mix of sun and cloud today with a chance of late day showers and a high of 27 or 32 with the humidex. Light rain tonight and overnight with a low of 12. Light rain with the risk of thunderstorms tomorrow and cooler with a high of 22.
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I am Stevon, and today we are having a look at some activities that you can do this summer, whether you're by yourself, with your partner, with family or friends, however you want to play it this summer, I got you covered. And one of the big ones that have jumped out right out the gate for a lot of people, and one of the more popular ones that are being recommended, is going to the zoo. Now, that's going to be approximately $34 to $42 for adults. Lots of different animals that you could see that day, but maybe you don't want to go all the way to Toronto. Well, about 2.5 hours from here, there is another zoo called Emsvale Jungle Zoo. There are some options there as well, and over there it's about $29 for admissions, as well as kids under 2 are free. But let me know your thoughts. What are some stuff that you're going to be doing this summer? Feel free to fill me in via the text line or over on Facebook.

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9: A mix of sun and cloud today with a chance of late day showers and a high of 27 or 32 with the humidex. Light rain tonight and overnight with a low of 12. Light rain with the risk of thunderstorms tomorrow and cooler with a high of 22.
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0: 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I am Stevon, and I hope you're having a good one. We continue on with this show, looking at activities that you might want to do this summer, whether you're by yourself, friends, family, partner, whatever you want. This is a universal list. And we move on to the next one. And a lot of people are starting to get into hiking, fishing, going outdoors. So right now, according to the internet, the most popular provincial park that you can go to get a lot of stuff done in that category is Sandbanks Provincial Park. Now, I'm not going to lie to you, this park is a ways away, about 5 hours, but a lot of things that you can do. You can fish, you can go to a very nice beach that they have, and also there are several hiking opportunities, which is the big selling point of this place, ranging from 1 kilometer going all the way up to 7.5 kilometers, some one way, some different, but I'll leave that up to you. So let me know your thoughts. What are some things you're hoping to do this summer? Let me know via the text line or over on Facebook.
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2: A mix of sun and cloud today with a chance of late day showers and a high of 27 or 32 with the humidex. Light rain tonight and overnight with a low of 12. Light rain with the risk of thunderstorms tomorrow and cooler with a high of 22.
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1: Hello and good afternoon. I'm Brad Obey. Attendance records for the mayor and members of City Council in North Bay are now available on the city's website. Richard Coffin has more.
2: Information is provided on participation in council meetings, committees, and external boards and agencies. The city says the information also includes any declared conflicts of interest, leaves of absence, and periods where attendance records were not available. Back when the motion to post council attendance was unanimously approved, Councillor Gary Gardner said it will show the public how many meetings they take part in. He said it will give potential election candidates an idea of what's required and how much time is contributed to various meetings. With the October 26th vote, as of this morning, there's still only one candidate for mayor and four for council in North Bay, none of whom are incumbents. The deadline to submit nomination papers is August 21st. I'm Richard Coffin.
1: Prime Minister Mark Carney has wrapped his visit to the 2026 NATO summit in Turkey today, announcing a series of new investments and initiatives. Among them is an agreement in principle with the Canadian company Telesat to provide military satellite communications in the Arctic and an $800 million contract with a Norwegian company to procure long-range joint strike missiles, which will be used by our Air Force. Our Prime Minister also announced the extension of the Canadian-led Operation Reassurance until 2031, including plans to increase deployed Canadians to up to 2,600. The operation is our country's largest overseas mission, with officials saying it helps deter Russian aggression on NATO's eastern flank. Carney says with historic investments in new submarines, icebreakers, aircraft, and cyber defenses, we're a stronger and more capable member of NATO. Adding a strong and confident Canada is taking full responsibility for our defense. And Royal Canadian Legion branches across Ontario, including here at home, are now getting rebates for applying or renewing their liquor licenses. Across the province, it amounts to about $50,000 a year and involves nearly 400 branches. The program took effect on June 1st and applies retroactively to April 1st. The province says they're proud to support Legions by reducing costs so they can continue investing in the people, programs, and services that matter most to veterans and their families. Officials say rebates are issued automatically after Legions are approved for a liquor license or renewal. And the labor market group says Nipissing saw a strong late spring rebound with job postings in May. There were 577 that month, up just over 13% compared to April and up just over 2% year over year. Along with the rise in postings was what officials call a healthy expansion in employer participation. 255 unique employees were active in the market, nearly 30 more than April. The North Bay Regional Health Center had the most posting that month. Nipissing University, Ontario Northland, the French Catholic School Board, and the West Nipissing General Hospital round out the top five.
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1: In sports, no FIFA World Cup action tonight. However, the stage is set for the quarterfinals. France takes on Morocco tomorrow. Spain goes up against Belgium on Friday. And Saturday, we'll see two games. Norway taking on England and Argentina up against Switzerland.
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1: 10 to 15 millimeters of rain tonight, along with a low of 16. Mainly cloudy tomorrow, chance of showers, and a high of 23.

You're listening to 106.3 Jet FM, North Bay's Classics. I am Stevon, and I hope you're having a good one. We continue on with our show, and we're going to keep things local in this hour as we look at some stuff you could do around our area. And one of the big things that I saw in North Bay is the Hot Summer Nights Music Festival. This will be going on between July 31st through August 2nd. I believe all of this is free, and happening near the North Bay waterfront. A wide range of artists, as well as a movie in the park on the Sunday. So be sure to check that out if you're in the area, and let me know, what are some other things you're hoping to do this summer? Feel free to let me know via the text line, 705-475-9915, or let me know over on Facebook.

0: 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I am your midday show host, Devon Cyrus, keeping you company while you're at work. But I have some news for you if you are a local artist. 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So what are you waiting for? 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
8: 10 to 15 millimeters of rain tonight, along with a low of 16. Mainly cloudy tomorrow, chance of showers, and a high of 23.
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0: You're listening to 106.3 Jet FM, North Bay's Classics. I am Stevan, and we continue on talking about different activities that you can do this summer. But I'm going to keep this one closer to home, and I want you to check out Calendar Comic-Con. This is actually happening this weekend, July 11th. If you are into video games, cosplaying, potentially seeing some actors or actresses from shows or games that you loved at some point in your life, this is a great opportunity to go and check them out. It's going to be going on from 10 a.m. to 3 p.m. and Calendar at the Calendar Community Center. So let me know your thoughts. Is that something that you're going to check out? Feel free to let me know via the text line, 705-475-9915, or let me know over on Facebook.
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0: 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I am Stevan Cyrus, and I hope you are having a good one. 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
5: 10 to 15 millimeters of rain tonight, along with a low of 16. Mainly cloudy tomorrow. Chance of showers and a high of 23.
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Just saying. 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
1: Hello and good afternoon. I'm Brad Obey. Attendance records for the mayor and members of City Council in North Bay are now available on the city's website. Richard Coffin has more.
2: Information is provided on participation in council meetings, committees, and external boards and agencies. The city says the information also includes any declared conflicts of interest, leaves of absence, and periods where attendance records were not available. Back when the motion to post council attendance was unanimously approved, Councillor Gary Gardner said it will show the public how many meetings they take part in. He said it will give potential election candidates an idea of what's required and how much time is contributed to various meetings. With the October 26th vote, as of this morning, there's still only one candidate for mayor and four for council in North Bay, none of whom are incumbents. The deadline to submit nomination papers is August 21st. I'm Richard Coffin.
1: Prime Minister Mark Carney has wrapped his visit to the 2026 NATO summit in Turkey today, announcing a series of new investments and initiatives. Among them is an agreement in principle with the Canadian company Telesat to provide military satellite communications in the Arctic and an $800 million contract with a Norwegian company to procure long-range joint strike missiles, which will be used by our Air Force. Our Prime Minister also announced the extension of the Canadian-led Operation Reassurance until 2031, including plans to increase deployed Canadians to up to 2,600. The operation is our country's largest overseas mission, with officials saying it helps deter Russian aggression on NATO's eastern flank. Carney says with historic investments in new submarines, icebreakers, aircraft, and cyber defenses, we're a stronger and more capable member of NATO. Adding a strong and confident Canada is taking full responsibility for our defense. And Royal Canadian Legion branches across Ontario, including here at home, are now getting rebates for applying or renewing their liquor licenses. Across the province, it amounts to about $50,000 a year and involves nearly 400 branches. The program took effect on June 1st and applies retroactively to April 1st. The province says they're proud to support Legions by reducing costs so they can continue investing in the people, programs, and services that matter most to veterans and their families. Officials say rebates are issued automatically after Legions are approved for a liquor license or renewal. And the labor market group says Nipissing saw a strong late spring rebound with job postings in May. There were 577 that month, up just over 13% compared to April and up just over 2% year over year. Along with the rise in postings was what officials call a healthy expansion in employer participation. 255 unique employees were active in the market, nearly 30 more than April. The North Bay Regional Health Center had the most posting that month. Nipissing University, Ontario Northland, the French Catholic School Board, and the West Nipissing General Hospital round out the top five.
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1: In sports, no FIFA World Cup action tonight. However, the stage is set for the quarterfinals. France takes on Morocco tomorrow. Spain goes up against Belgium on Friday. And Saturday, we'll see two games. Norway taking on England and Argentina up against Switzerland.
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1: 10 to 15 millimeters of rain tonight, along with a low of 16. Mainly cloudy tomorrow. Chance of showers and a high of 23. 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

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I am Stevon, and we are in the final hour of our show, and I'll leave this one open to each and every one of you. Maybe you're going to be running an event this summer that you want people to come out to, or maybe you have a recommendation to people where they should go this summer because you're excited to go by yourself, with your family, with your partner. It's a great place to go. Maybe it's a spa place. Maybe it's just somewhere where you like to go and camp. Whatever it might be, I want to hear from you this hour. Where are you planning to go? And how much is it so other people can know? Feel free to share it anyway via the text line 705-475-9915 or let me know over on Facebook.

0: 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I am Stevan Sires, and I hope you're having a good one. And one of the things I wanted to talk to you today about is trying something out that isn't talked about enough, and that is the fact that you can leave us voice notes, whether it be on the text line at 705-475-9915 or over on the Facebook Messenger app. Look, in the morning, midday, or maybe even during the afternoon, you are probably a little bit busy. 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
7: 10 to 15 millimeters of rain tonight, along with a low of 16. Mainly cloudy tomorrow. Chance of showers and a high of 23.
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I'm Gareth Reed with today's rock history for July 8th. Today's British progressive rock band are one of the best-selling music artists of all time, with sales exceeding 250 million records worldwide. 1968 was a pivotal year, as their former lead singer left the band officially in April, and then they kicked him off their very first North American tour. The first show, July 8th, took place at Chicago's legendary Kinetic Playground. This marked a major transition for the band, as the founding frontman had recently been replaced by their lead guitarist and co-lead vocalist. They originally wanted to add him as another band member, intending to continue with the ex-lead singer as a non-performing songwriter. The group planned that the new member would cover for the Eccentricities. When this proved unworkable, the band eventually decided not to collect him en route to a performance in England, and it signaled the end of the singer's tenure. This tour was the band's first major step into the American market, setting the stage for their eventual rise to global progressive rock superstardom. It was back in 1968 that David Gilmour took over for Syd Barrett, and Pink Floyd played their first North American gig together on this date in rock history, July 8th.

0: 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I am Stevon Sires, your midday host, keeping you company while you are at work. 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

0: You've been listening to The Flight Home with Stevan at 106.3 Jet FM, North Bay's Classics. I hope you've enjoyed today's show. All day today, we talked about different events or things that are going to be happening, not just here in North Bay, but around Ontario that you might be interested in giving a shot this summer. I mean, we only have a few weeks here where it's going to be nice and we can do things outside before we get back to the snow time. So take advantage while you can. And if there's something that I didn't mention, you think it would be awesome for other people to know, feel free to let me know any way you can. That is all for today's show. Thank you so much for taking the time to listen. And until tomorrow, I've been Stevan, and this has been your Flight Home.
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9: 10 to 15 millimeters of rain tonight, along with a low of 16. Mainly cloudy tomorrow, chance of showers, and a high of 23.
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6: 10 to 15 millimeters of rain tonight, along with a low of 16. Mainly cloudy tomorrow, chance of showers, and a high of 23.
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8: 10 to 15 millimeters of rain tonight, along with a low of 16. Mainly cloudy tomorrow. Chance of showers and a high of 23.
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2: 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Well, good riddance. 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
4: 10 to 15 millimeters of rain tonight, along with a low of 16. Mainly cloudy tomorrow. Chance of showers and a high of 23.
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4: 10 to 15 millimeters of rain tonight, along with a low of 16. Mainly cloudy tomorrow. Chance of showers and a high of 23.
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